The harvest left no food for you to eat. You cannibal, you meat eater, you see. But I have seen the same, I know the shame in your defeat.

Sometimes I like entertaining. Hello boys and girls. Sometimes I feel like the biggest asshole in the wide wide world. Sometimes I do, sometimes I don't, sometimes I don't.

Meis nom, da Luisa Famos. Meis nom eis Randolina, opür eu voless almain. 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Ed ant cha zu leiva adiau, stun sül piz del clucer, per as verer plübein.